That's a Lincoln record right there. It says the Brown Brothers. Of course, the tune is Rosy Cheeks. The discographies say that that was recorded sometime in July of 1927, and it also, there's a discussion as to who it might be. We, from our ears, John L., executive producer, think that is who? We think that's Scrappy Lambert and Billy Hillpot. Yes. And the discography says, it says Jerry Macy and Ed Small. Yes, well, we'll leave you to decide out there, Mr. and Mrs. Radio Listening Audience. Yes, it's either of those two. Nonetheless, good little number there. Before that, a tune that's a throwaway tune, Don't Send Your Wifey to the Country, by the Missouri Jazz Band, a completely unknown and unidentified orchestra. We went into the Plaza discography, and it stumped everybody. It even stumped Helene Schmurer, who started trying to identify and categorize all of these records when she worked for CBS Columbia Records in the 1960s, and Brian Rust and her often do not agree as to who these people are, but we don't know who that one is at all, not in the least. Let's hear another one here by the White City Jazzers.

got those blues, blues, blues, got those blues. I got the meanest kind of blues that can blues.

the same stock arrangement as the Victor record by the B.F. Goodrich Silvertown Court Orchestra, but it's not. It's somebody called the Pennsylvania Syncopators, and they are recording on Bell Records. It's probably a Jeanette issue. In fact, we've traced it to a Jeanette issue, but we still don't know who they are. Petrushka, with a little bit of Rimsky-Korsakov in it. That's from July of 1926. And before that, it's a very interesting record. It's a Grey Gull product on Madison Records by the White City Jazzers from June of 1929, The Meanest Kind of Blues. Yes, meanest kind of blues that can blue, to quote the lyrics that are being sung. We don't know who sings it, but it's a pretty good guess that it's Mike Mosiello on trumpet, Andy Sinella on the clarinet, somebody playing piano. We think that's David Rubinoff on the violin, and it's probably Joe Green and or George Hamilton Green on the xylophone, and the other Green that's not playing the xylophone is playing the drums, maybe even doing the vocal on that one. It's hard to say, but that's a late Grey Gull product, and it doesn't have any coloring in it. It's sort of black, sort of red.

That's a nice one there. Hal White taking the vocal with Johnny Hap's Kentucky Serenaders, recorded November 28th of 1928 at the Victor. That's the only Victor record we're playing today. The rest of them are all dime store records. And that's called Please Let Me Dream in Your Arms. Yes. And before that, a nice Grey Gull record in pretty good shape for a Grey Gull record from September of 1925. Honey Duke, that is to say Johnny Marvin, is taking the vocal with a University Dance Orchestra that sounds like the Club Royal Orchestra. And that, of course, is If I Had a Girl Like You. Yes, not the tune of the same title from 1930, but the one from 1925.

0: Gesundheit. that's one of those punctuations there. Pah. Yes. It's what they did instead of a symbol, don't they, John L.?
1: Yeah, we do it with a buck and a quarter quartet. Pah.
0: Yes, indeed. That's called Gorgeous. Nice little tune. Billy James Dance Orchestra actually has his name on the label, so it leads some credence to the fact that there might have actually been a real... There was a real Billy James, but his name shows up, and it's subject to conjecture between Rust and Helene Schmura about who they really are. And, of course, we have two recording dates for this, because we don't know exactly whether it was recorded in August of 1927 or in June of 1927. The card files, many of them for the Banner records of this vintage, are gone. They've disappeared many, many years ago. And this particular one, I think, is also a perfect master. And the perfect files don't exist either, but somebody came up with from the perfect master number that it's from June. Before that, a Jeanette Electrobeam record, The New Yorkers, with Irving Kaufman crooning Chiquita, the stock arrangement. That's from July 29th of 1928 on Behavior Light.

the silvery moon is shedding its light. You're not forgotten, although you are gone. I still remember my love lingers on. Through my window of dreams, you're smiling at me with the love in your eyes that I

pleasant little waltz there by the Happiness Orchestra, recorded July 24th of 1928, My Window of Dreams. The vocalist is the only person we have identified clearly, and it's Billy Jones, half of the Happiness Boys, so maybe that's where the pseudonym came from over there at Jeanette Records. Before that, another record that's just equally as cryptic in its heritage. We know the tune, Some of These Days, that's from about 1922. Here it is on January 17th of 1929 by the Dixie Jazz Band. The discography credits that to Adrian Schubert, but it sounds very much like it could be the California Ramblers. Probably Roy Johnston is playing the bass sax. It's not Adrian Rollini. And the trombone could be Ole Olson or Charlie Butterfield. We don't know for sure. This is Behavioral Night, that famous funny old record show. Would you like to write to us? Well, you can write to us email at behavioralnight@yahoo.com. That's behavioralnight@yahoo.com. We'll talk about that next break.

Nice little Grey Gull record there, recorded in September of 1925, When Rosebuds Bloom in June. That's the title of it. International Dance Orchestra. No idea who they are. Before that, Mia Bella Rosa by Johnny Hamp's Kentucky Serenaders, recorded in Chicago on November 22nd of 1928. This is Behavioral Night. We'd like to remind you that, yes, we are on social media. You can follow me on Twitter, Sir Jack Scratchy. You can also follow John L., yes, and you can also follow Behavior Night on Facebook. Facebook, Twitter, and all those things. We're all in contact, so you can get in touch with us.

mule. Blister and Chiller got him an old sister. They clapped their hands and knew a raggedy drop. Hot, old and colors and lum, big old and high, yellow's the way they go. They jump right in and give it all that they've got. They say that when that river bottom covered with ooze starting to squirm, couples dance and that's the movement they use. Just like a worm, black bottom, a new rhythm with you, bottom you go.

I'm glad the stylist made it in one piece on that one. That's the John Henry Blues, a Madison record. It says on the label the Atlanta Syncopators. It's probably a Harry Reza-led group that's basically Andy Sinella, Harry Reza, and somebody else, I'm not sure, from April of 1930. Before that, well, it's Black Bottom, the stock arrangement by the Pennsylvania Syncopators. It's a Jeanette product issued on the Bell label. Jeanette made the Bell records for a while as well, and that's not a bad one at all, from June of 1926. Nice peppy little number. Behave All Right, that famous funny old record show where we're featuring a lot of this stuff. Most of these are what they call dime store records. They were anonymous when they were made. They sold for about 50 cents, sometimes 25 cents, sometimes 35 cents back in the day. They were the kind of records that people would buy when they were on the road driving to, say, the beach or whatever, with their little portable phonographs. They'd buy these cheap records, play the death out of them on the beach or wherever, and put them in the garage and forget about them. And that's how we find them, yes.

I should lose all fortune. I don't believe I'd care. It wouldn't make me happy to be a millionaire. What good is all this money? I just want to declare. I could have all of Rockefeller's wealth. I could have all of Mr. Dempsey's health. But I ain't got nothing. I won't have nothing till I have you. I could paint pictures or I might write books. I could have all of Rain the Barrel.

hollyhocks in the moonlight. She may be blue, but not as blue as me. When Polly talks to the hollyhocks in the moonlight, I'm peeking through the gate so I can.

Lou Gold and his orchestra over at Banner Records, finishing things off this afternoon. That's from October 29th of 1928, When Polly Walks Through the Hollyhocks. What an alliterative title, yes. The Radio Imps are tanking the vocal on that one, and that is, in fact, Jerry Macy and Ed Small, yes. Before that, well, it's Jack Sidney or Jack Lowe. We've seen copies that have both names on it. Sounds a little bit like Al Shane with a little George Burns mixed in, but it's not either one of them. Nice little tune called I Ain't Got Nothing and I Won't Have Nothing Till I Have You, from May of 1927 over on the Lincoln Record label. We'd like to say hello to Stephen in Colorado and Paul in Massachusetts and also Anthony in Charlestown, New Hampshire. Yes, all of these fine fellows have posted on our Behavioral Night Facebook page, which you are welcome to do so too if you're on Facebook. Just like Behavioral Night, that famous funny old record show. In addition, Sir Jack Scratchy has his own page on Facebook, and of course, we have our own page on Twitter.

0: are some splendidly danceable 20s stuff on this edition of Behavioral Night, yes. Most of it, about 85-90% of it, from dime store labels. And some of it, most of it's electrically recorded. Yes, the dime store labels, well, they typify the high energy that was typical of the 1920s. And it's a legend of the 1920s, yes. Dancing all night, driving all over the place until the dawn. And, of course, enjoying the ever-occasional sip of the illicit alcohol that was otherwise known as bootleg hooch. All the rage back then, of course. Women smoking cigarettes and bobbing their hair. Well, we've got to make way for some stuff that's absolutely legit on the radio coming up, so be sure you're all tuned in or you don't have a document clogging up your printer and taking up your bandwidth. Behavior Night is a production of Sugar River Foundation Incorporated. The executive producer is J.S. Landry. Yours truly, Sir Jack Scratchy, the host, and I will, and curator, and I will be back again next week with another edition of Behavior Night. I recommend until then that you behave, because tonight is Behavior Night. Yes.
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3: Well, good evening to you. I'm Tyler Klein. 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Coming up later on, I've got a piano trio by Mozart. First, though, it's all-time classics for this Sunday night. Music by Robert Schumann, inspired by his love of the Rhine region of Germany. It's his Symphony No. 3 in E-flat, nicknamed the Rhenish Symphony. Kurt Mazur conducts the London Philharmonic Orchestra in this performance.

0: Symphony No. 3 in E-flat by Schumann, his Rhenish Symphony, performed by the London Philharmonic Orchestra, led by Kurt Mazur. All-time classics on this Sunday night, right here on the Classical Station.
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2: The New London Historical Society will be holding a history expo with the Open Village on Sunday, June 14th from 10 a.m. to 4 p.m. The village is at 179 Little Lake Sunapee Road in New London. Come meet Moses Trussell, New London's pioneer settler, Jesse Dow, the first blacksmith, Josiah Bartlett, first governor of New Hampshire and signer of the Declaration of Independence, as well as other local historical figures. Lectures include the battles of Lexington and Concord, as well as Bunker Hill, at 10:30 a.m. and 2:30 p.m. respectively. 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

0: The Rondo Air and Hornpipe from The Indian Queen by Henry Purcell. That was Gene Lamont conducting Tafel music in that performance. Up next, music of Mozart, his piano trio in E major, performed by Trio Parnassus.
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0: The Andante by Francesco Salieri from his Sinfonia in B-flat. Claudio Simone conducted I Solisti, Venetti. Music by Rachmaninoff coming up in just a moment with his Rhapsody on a Theme of Paganini.
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The Northwoods Baseball Radio Network presents Sleep Baseball. Tonight, from Kittamore Park in Tomah, Wisconsin, it's the Tomah Tigers hosting the Cadillac Cars of Cadillac, Michigan. And now your host, Wally McCarthy.

Good evening, friends. Wally McCarthy and producer Phil reporting tonight from Kittamore Park in Tomah, Wisconsin, as the Tomah Tigers host the Cadillac Cars. This evening's contest is the home opener for the Tomah Tigers, and Tigers owner and founder Harry Fukuda is here for the festivities. Earlier in the evening, he unveiled what he calls the Fighting Tiger, an impressive 30-foot-tall inflatable tiger perched right above our broadcast booth here at Kittamore Park. And it is a perfect night for a ball game, 73 degrees at game time. There is a bit of a breeze this evening, but not a cloud in the sky. Let's take a look at the starting nine for the visiting Cadillac Cars of Cadillac, Michigan. Leading off and playing first base, Flipper Cortez. Batting second, shortstop, Pinky Slauson. Third baseman Shiny Patterson will bat third. Philip Nakamura is in the cleanup spot playing first base. Center fielder Fritz Ortega will bat fifth. Batting sixth, catcher Giovanni Gasparo. Right fielder Gabriel Palomar will bat seventh. Batting eighth, left fielder Gilligan Parker. And batting ninth, starting pitcher Virgil Hughes. The starting pitcher for the home team Tomah Tigers is Mia Yoshida. Yoshida is the first female pitcher in league history, and she is on loan from the Kyoto Cardinals this season, thanks to the efforts of owner Harry Fukuda. She is known in Japan as something of a pitching prodigy. She pitched her first professional game in Japan at the age of 18, 5 years ago. Her battery partner this evening is catcher Ted Brown. And defensively for the Tigers, Ernesto Stern is at first base, Vaughn Kramer at second, Bert Sessions will play third base, Ozzy Stardust at short, Prudence Jefferson will play left field, Schmitty Diaz is in center field, and Bruford Kosinski rounds things out in right field. There is a full house this evening for the first home game of the Tigers season. And crew chief B.R. Montebianco has signaled that it's time to play ball, so we are underway here at Kittamore Park. And Flipper Cortez will step in against Mia Yoshida. And Yoshida's pitch. And Cortez takes a fastball high, 1-0.

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And that fastball is taken for a called strike. 1-1.

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And Cortez swings and misses at a low slider. 1-2. And the 1-2. Fastball misses outside. 2-2.

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And that fastball misses upstairs. Full count. And the payoff pitch. Curveball called, strike three, one away. Base is empty, one out for Pinky Slauson. And the pitch. Curveball misses low, 1-0.

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Fastball called a strike. 1-1. And the 1-1. Fouled back and out of play. 1-2. And the 1-2 pitch. Swing and a miss on a bender, and Flossen is down on strikes. Two outs, nobody aboard for Shiny Patterson.

Here's the 1-0. Fouled off. 1-1. And the 1-1 pitch. Fastball in there for a called strike two. And the 1-2. Curveball misses low and outside. 2-2.

and the payoff pitch. Popped up center field, Diaz racing in, and he makes a dive, but that one will drop in for a bloop single here in the top of the first. Two outs, runner on first for Philip Nakamura.

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Changeup misses low. 2-0. And the 2-0. And that curveball misses low, and Yoshida falls behind 3-0.

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And that's a high changeup for ball four. Runners on first and second. Two outs for Fritz Ortega. And the pitch. Curveball runs outside. 1-0. And now Brown is going to trot out to the mound to have a word with Yoshida. Here's the 1-0 pitch. Fouled back and out of play. 1-1.

and the pitch. And that's popped up into foul territory. Stern has room, and he makes the catch to end the inning. The Cadillac cars strand a pair here in the top of the first. Cars nothing, Tigers coming up here on the Northwoods Baseball Radio Network.

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2: And welcome back with us here at Kitamori Park in Toma, Wisconsin. Wally McCarthy and producer Phil reporting. No score as we begin the bottom of the first. And Bruford Kosinski is due up against Virgil Hughes. And the pitch to Kosinski. Fastball in there for a called strike. 0-1. And the 0-1. And he takes a hack at an outside curve. 0-2.

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Change up misses outside. 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

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And that's a slider in the dirt. Full count. The payoff pitch. And that misses just a touch low. And that's a leadoff walk for Bruford Kosinski. Runner on first. Nobody out for Schmitty Diaz.

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And that's hit in the air to deep left. Parker is there, and he makes the catch on the warning track for out number one. Runner on first, one away for Burt Sessions. And the pitch. Changeup called a strike on the outside corner, 0-1.

and the pitch. Swing and a miss on a low slider, and Parker is down on strikes. Two outs, runner on first for Ernesto Stern. No score here in the bottom of the first. And the pitch. Slider called a strike. 0-1.

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Fastball runs inside. 1-1. And the 1-1 pitch. Ground ball to second. Cortez scoops it up and fires to first in time to end the inning. With one inning in the books, we are scoreless here at Kitamori Park. And we'll be back with more baseball here on the Northwoods Baseball Radio Network.

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And welcome back with us here on WSLP AM Big Rapids and the Northwoods Baseball Radio Network. It is a scoreless game here in Toma as we begin the top of the second. And Giovanni Gasparo will step in against Miya Yoshida,

and the pitch. And that's a fastball called a strike. 0-1. And the 0-1 pitch. And that's popped up into left field. Jefferson is there, and he makes the catch for out number one. Base is empty. One away for Gabriel Palomar.

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Curveball misses low. 1-1. The 1-1 pitch. Swing and a miss on that high fastball. 1-2.

and the 1-2 to Palomar. Swing and a miss on another high fastball, and Palomar is down on strikes. Two outs, bases empty for Gilligan Parker.

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Fouled back and out of play. 0-1. The 0-1 pitch. Curveball runs inside. 1-1. And the 1-1. Another inside curve. 2-1.

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And he fouls that one off. 2-2. And the 2-2. Slider misses low. Full count.

and the payoff pitch. And that's a bouncer back to the mound. Yoshida has it and shovels to first to retire Parker to end the inning. And that's a 1-2-3 inning for Mia Yoshida here in the top of the second. A scoreless game here at Kitamori Park. And we'll be back with the bottom of the second in a moment here on the Northwoods Baseball Radio Network.

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The first 10 customers that come to our grand reopening get a Baraboo Bombers baseball cap. 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We've got one.

And welcome back with us from Kittamore Park in Tomah, Wisconsin. No score as we begin the bottom of the second. And Prudence Jefferson will step into the box against Virgil Hughes.

and the O2. Swing and a miss on a low curveball, and Jefferson is down on strikes. Bases empty, one away for Ozzie Stardust. And the pitch. And that will fall in for a base hit to shallow center. And Stardust is aboard with a one-out single. And that will bring Vaughn Kramer to the plate. And the pitch. And that's a hard bunt down the first base line. Hughes will not have a play. And the Tigers have runners on first and second with one away. That was a perfectly executed bunt by Vaughn Kramer. And Ted Brown will step in. And the pitch. Fastball called a strike. 0-1.

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And that's a base hit to left. Stardust gets a stop sign at third. And the Toma Tigers load the bases with one away here in the bottom of the second for Mia Yoshida. This is her first plate appearance in the United States, and she gets a nice round of applause from the hometown crowd. And the pitch. Fastball called a strike, 0-1.

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And that one's fouled back and out of play. Still 0-2.

And the 1-2. Fastball called strike three. And Yoshida is down on strikes. And that will bring up Bruford Kosinski at the top of the Tigers order. Kosinski drew a walk in the first inning. And the pitch. Fastball called strike one.

0: and the 2-2. Swing and a miss on a low curve to end the inning. Virgil Hughes works out of a bases-loaded jam here in the bottom of the second, and it remains a scoreless ball game. We'll be back with more baseball here on the Northwoods Baseball Radio Network.
1: Hello. You know me. This is Ed Uncle Hat. My good friends at Ed Horn's House of Sleep asked me to drop by and talk to you a minute about their mattresses and other sleep-related items. Beds, headboards, nightcaps, and essential oils. They just added the essential oils last week. Ed Horn's wife, Beatrice, got over there and

scoreless game here at Kitamori Park as we begin the top of the third. And Virgil Hughes will step in against Mia Yoshida. And the pitch. Fastball misses outside. 1-0. And the 1-0. And that's in there for a called strike. 1-1. The 1-1 pitch. Another fastball called a strike. 1-2. And the 1-2 pitch. Curveball called strike 3. One away, bases empty for the top of the Cadillac order, Flipper Cortez. Cortez struck out looking in the first inning.

the 0-2 pitch. Driven to deep center, Diaz is on the run. And he makes the catch for out number two. Base is empty. Two away for Pinky Slauson. Slauson struck out in the first inning. And the pitch. Fouled back and out of play. 0-1.

and the 0-2. Curveball misses just outside. 1-2. And the 1-2 pitch. Swing and a miss on a slider in the dirt to end the inning. Cadillac.

goes down in order here in the top of the third. And we are still scoreless here in Toma. We'll be back with more baseball here on the Northwoods Baseball Radio Network.

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And welcome back to Kitamori Park in Tomah, Wisconsin. No score as we begin the bottom of the third, and Schmitty Diaz steps in against Virgil Hughes. And the pitch. Curveball misses low, 1-0.

The 1-1 pitch. Fouled back and out of play. 1-2. And the 1-2. Fastball cut on and missed, and Diaz is down on strikes. One away, bases empty for Burt Sessions. Sessions struck out in the first inning.

And the pitch. Ground ball left side. And that one gets through the infield for a one-out single. One out, one on for Ernesto Stern. Stern grounded out in the first inning.

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Hard hit ball to first, knocked down by Nakamura, and he steps on the bag to retire Stern. Sessions will end up at second base. Two outs, runner on second for Prudence Jefferson. Jefferson struck out looking in the first. And the pitch. Changeup called a strike. 0-1. And the 0-1. And that fastball runs inside. 1-1.

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and the payoff pitch to Jefferson. And that's a slider in the dirt, and Jefferson draws a two-out walk. Runners on first and second, two outs. Scoreless game here in the bottom of the third for Ozzie Stardust. Stardust had a base hit in the second inning. And the pitch. Curveball misses outside. 1-0.

and the 1-1 pitch. Fouled back and out of play. 1-2. And the 1-2. Changeup misses low. Count even at 2-2.

and the pitch. And that's a liner right into the glove of Pinky Slauson at short to end the inning. The Tigers strand two here in the bottom of the third, and it remains a scoreless ball game. We'll be back with the fourth inning in a moment here on the Northwoods Baseball Radio Network.

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0: And welcome back with us, Wally McCarthy and producer Phil back with you. It's a scoreless contest as we enter the top of the fourth. And Shiny Patterson is due up against Mia Yoshida. Patterson had a base hit in the first. And Yoshida's pitch. Fastball in there for a called strike one.
1: WSCS New London.
0: And the 0-1. And he fouls that one off. 0-2.

and the O2 pitch. High pop fly into foul territory. Stern will have room. And he makes the catch for out number one. Base is empty. One away for Philip Nakamura. Nakamura walked in the first inning.

And the pitch. Curveball called a strike. 0-1. And the 0-1 pitch. Fastball misses high. 1-1. And the 1-1. Chopped foul down the third base line. 1-2.

And the 1-2. Swing and a miss for strike three. And Nakamura is down on strikes. Two outs. Nobody aboard for Fritz Ortega.

and the pitch. Fouled into the stands, 0-1. And the 0-1 pitch. Fastball misses just outside, 1-1. And the 1-1. Slow chopper to short. Stardust scoops it up and fires to first in time to retire Ortega to end the inning. And that's another 1-2-3 inning for Mia Yoshida in her Toma Tigers debut. Still scoreless after 3.5. And we'll be back with more baseball here on the Northwoods Baseball Radio Network.

Hello. You know me. This is Ed, Uncle Hat. I just wanted to let you know that I'm not just the ad man here on WSLP. I'm also the narrator on a podcast called Time to Lean, and Here's a Song. John and Phil talk a bit, have a beverage, and then write an original song about something they talked about. It's quite a bit different than the Northwoods Baseball Radio Network, but you might get a kick out of it. Why don't you give it a listen? Thank you kindly for your consideration.

welcome back with us on WSLP. It's a scoreless contest as we begin the bottom of the fourth inning. And Vaughn Kramer is due up against Virgil Hughes. Kramer had a base hit in the second inning. And the pitch. Fastball misses just outside. 1-0.

and the 1-0. That's hit high in the air to left center. Parker is camped under it, and he makes the catch for out number one. And Ted Brown will step in. And the pitch. Fastball called a strike. 0-1.

and the 0-1 pitch. Fisted foul and out of play, 0-2.

VO2 pitch. And that one is crushed to deep left. Knuckling foul and into the stands, and we'll do it again. And the pitch. Curveball misses low. 1-2. And the 1-2. Curveball in the dirt. 2-2. The 2-2 pitch. And that curveball runs low and inside. Full count.

and the payoff pitch. Fastball outside, and that's a one-out walk for Brown here in the bottom of the fourth. Runner on first for the pitcher spot, Mia Yoshida. Yoshida struck out in the second inning. And the pitch. And that's popped into shallow center. Ortega fighting the wind. And he makes the catch for out number two. Runner on first. Two outs for the top of the Tigers order, Bruford Kosinski. Kosinski walked in the first and struck out in the second. And the pitch. Fastball called a strike, 0-1.

and the 0-1. And the runner goes. Gasparo snaps to second, and Brown will be out trying to steal second to end the inning. With four in the books, it remains Cadillac nothing, Tigers nothing. We'll be back with the fifth inning in a moment here on the Northwoods Baseball Radio Network.

Professor's Blink Rutterson for Ted's Fishing World. Are you looking for a date night idea for you and the missus, or a special person in your life? 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Ted's Fishing World. If fishing's in your head, trust Ted.

And welcome back with us here on WSLP AM Big Rapids. Top of the fifth here at Kittamore Park. It's a nothing-nothing game. And Giovanni Gasparo will step in against Mia Yoshida. Gasparo flied out in the second inning. The wind really starting to pick up here at Kittamore Park. A well-hit ball will probably leave the yard. And the pitch to Gasparo. Fastball misses low. 1-0.

and the 1-1. Chopped to short, Stardust scoops it up and fires to first to retire Gasparo. One away, nobody aboard for Gabriel Palomar, who struck out in the second inning. And the pitch. Fastball called a strike. 0-1.

and the 0-1. Hammer to third. Sessions has it and fires to first to retire Palomar for out number two. Two outs, bases empty for Gilligan Parker, who grounded out in the second. The outfield flags are really whipping in the wind. Let's see if Parker can get a hold of one here. And now the fighting tiger has become unmoored, and he is sailing onto the field. The players are scrambling out of the way. And rolling now into the outfield. And now airborne and over the stands and out into the night. Well, if you happen to find a giant inflatable tiger out there, drop the tigers a line. I'm sure that Mr. Fukuda will offer a nice prize for its safe return. All right, play will resume. Two outs, bases empty for Gilligan Parker. And the pitch. Fastball called a strike. 0-1. And the 0-1 pitch. Fouled back and out of play. 0-2.

and the 0-2. And that bounces off the plate. Brown picks it up and fires to first to retire Parker to end the inning. And that's yet another 1-2-3 inning for Mia Yoshida. Still scoreless here at Kitamori Park. And we'll be back with more baseball here on the Northwoods Baseball Radio Network.

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And welcome back with us here on WSLP AM Big Rapids. Wally McCarthy and producer Phil back with you. We are still scoreless here at Kitamori Park as we begin the bottom of the fifth. And Bruford Kosinski steps in against Virgil Hughes at the top of the Tigers' order. Kosinski has walked and struck out this evening. And the pitch. Fastball called a strike. 0-1.

and the 0-1. Hammered foul down the third base line. 0-2. The 0-2 pitch. Fouled back and will do it again.

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Flied into left field. That will drop in for a base hit. And that one gets away from Palomar. Kaczynski on the move. That will roll all the way into the corner, and Kaczynski will end up at third base. That's a single and an error. Score that one E9. Runner on third, nobody out for Schmitty Diaz. Diaz 0 for 2 this evening.

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Curveball called a strike, 1-1.

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And the 1-2 pitch. Slow roller towards first. Kaczynski coming home. And Nakamura will not have a play. And that's an RBI single for Schmidty Diaz. And the Toma Tigers have broken the ice here in the bottom of the fifth. And it's a 1-0 ball game. One on, one in, nobody out for Burt Sessions.

and the 0-2 pitch. Swing and a miss on a low slider, and Sessions is down on strikes. One away, runner on first for Ernesto Stearns.

and the pitch. And that one is hammered to deep right, all the way to the corner. Diaz on the move, and he will try to score, and he will beat the throw. And that's an RBI double for Ernesto Stern, and the Tigers are on top, 2-0. Runner on second, one away for Prudence Jefferson.

and the pitch. Grounder to third. Patterson scoops it up, long throw to first, in time to retire Jefferson for out number two. And Stern will end up on third base. Two outs, runner on third for Ozzie Stardust.

and the 0-2 pitch. Swing and a miss on a high fastball to end the inning. But the Tigers get on the board here in the bottom of the fifth, and they now lead 2-0. We'll be back with the sixth inning in a moment here on the Northwoods Baseball Radio Network.

Christmas as Winston T. Winston, president of WSLP. I would like to cordially invite you to WSLP Circus Days at the Carpetland parking lot on Colfax. Look for the large circus tent and the clowns making balloon sculptures. Balloons provided by Mr. King's Party Goods. There will be hot dogs and chips and snow cones and cotton candy, blue and pink flavors. Please join me, Winston T. Winston, Wally McCarthy, and Blink Redderson, and other special guests to be announced at WSLP Circus Days at the Carpetland parking lot on Colfax this weekend. Thank you.

And welcome back with us, Wally McCarthy and producer Phil back with you. Top of the sixth here at Kittamore Park, Tigers leading Cadillac 2-0. And Virgil Hughes will step in against Mia Yoshida. Hughes struck out in the third inning.

And the 1-0. Fastball in there for a called strike. 1-1. And the 1-1 pitch. And that one's fouled back. 1-2.

and the 2-2. High fly ball into right field. Kocinski is under it, and he makes the catch for out number one. And Flipper Cortez will step in at the top of the Cadillac order.

And the pitch to Cortez. Fastball called a strike. 0-1. And the 0-1. Popped up shallow left. Jefferson is there. And he makes the catch for out number two. Base is empty. Two outs for Pinky Slauson. Slauson has struck out in both of his appearances this evening.

and the 0-2 pitch. Curveball misses just outside. 1-2. And the 1-2. Swing and a miss on a slider in the dirt. And Slauson strikes out to end the inning. Another 1-2-3 inning for Mia Yoshida here in the top of the sixth. And it remains Tigers 2, Cadillac nothing. We'll be back with more baseball here on the Northwoods Baseball Radio Network.

Hey kids, this is Blink Redderson. I'm here at Ted's Fishing World, and I just want to say they've got some great deals for people that like to fish or wish they could fish. They have reels, and they have lures, and they have bait. RLB, they call it. You can get the RLB specials 25% off if you mention my name, Blink Redderson. Ted's Fishing World. If fishing's in your head, trust Ted.

And welcome back with us from Kittamore Park in Tomah, Wisconsin. The Tigers lead 2-0 over the Cars as we begin the bottom of the sixth, and Vaughn Kramer steps in against Virgil Hughes. Kramer had a base hit in the second, flied out in the fourth,

And the pitch. Fastball in there for a called strike one. And the 0-1. Grounded to short, Slotson picks it up and tosses to first to retire Kramer. One away, bases empty for Ted Brown. Brown had a base hit in the second and drew a walk in the fourth.

And the pitch. Fastball misses low. 1-0. And the 1-0. And that curveball misses outside. 2-0.

and the 2-1. And that's it into center field. Ortega racing in. And he makes a sliding catch for out number 2. Nobody aboard, 2 outs. And Mia Yoshida will bat for herself here in the bottom of the 6th. And she gets a nice round of applause. And the pitch. Fouled back and out of play. 0-1. And the 0-1. Curveball misses low. 1-1. The 1-1 pitch. Chopped fouled on the first base line. 1-2. And the 1-2. And that's a curveball in the dirt. 2-2.

0: and the 2-2. Popped up on the infield, left side. Patterson is under it, and he makes the catch to end the inning. Virgil Hughes puts them down in order, and with six in the books, it remains Tigers 2, Cadillac nothing. We'll be back with the seventh inning in a moment here on the Northwoods Baseball Radio Network.
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And welcome back with us here on WSLP AM Big Rapids. Wally McCarthy and producer Phil back with you. The Toma Tigers are on top 2-0 as we begin the bottom of the seventh. And Shiny Patterson will step in against Mia Yoshida. Patterson is 1-for-2 with a single in the first.

And the pitch. Curveball called a strike. 0-1. And the 0-1 pitch. Line to short. Stardust has it and fires to first to retire Patterson. One away. Base is empty for Philip Nakamura. Nakamura walked in the first and struck out in the fourth.

The 1-1 pitch. Curveball misses low. 2-1. And the 2-1. Curveball caught on and missed. 2-2.

and the 2-2. And Nakamura takes an awkward hack on that low slider for strike three. Two outs, bases empty for Fritz Ortega. Ortega is 0-2 this evening.

and the 2-2. Bouncer to first. Stern has it and steps on the bag to retire Ortega to end the inning. And that's another 1-2-3 inning for Mia Yoshida here in the top of the seventh. Heading into the stretch, it remains Tigers 2, Cars nothing. We'll be back with more baseball here on the Northwoods Baseball Radio Network.

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And welcome back to Kitamori Park. Wally McCarthy and producer Phil back with you. Bottom of the seventh inning, Tigers on top 2-0, and

0: And music there from L'Estromonico by Vivaldi is Concerto Grosso in A minor, performed by the Scottish Ensemble. Music by William Boyce is coming up in just a few minutes.
1: From our studios on the campus of Colby Sawyer College, you're listening to Classical 90.9 WSCS New London, centuries of great music for New London and the Lake Sunapee region.

Good morning, here's what's happening. Xi Jinping and Vladimir Putin exchanged congratulatory letters yesterday ahead of the Russian president's visit to Beijing this week. Putin's visit to Beijing is scheduled for tomorrow and Wednesday. China's deepened relationship with Russia has been a cause for concern in the West, particularly since Moscow launched its full-scale invasion of Ukraine in 2022. Four crew members are safe after two Navy jets collided and crashed to the ground yesterday at an air show at Mountain Home Air Force Base in western Idaho. The collision involved two U.S. Navy EA-18G Growlers from Electronic Attack Squadron 129 in Whidbey Island, Washington, according to Commander Amelia Umayam, a spokesperson for Naval Air Force's U.S. Pacific Fleet. An Ebola outbreak in the Democratic Republic of the Congo and Uganda is a public health emergency of international concern, according to the World Health Organization. The WHO made its declaration yesterday after 88 deaths and more than 300 suspected cases linked to the outbreak of the Bundibugyo virus, prompting Africa's top health official to say he is on panic mode. Russia launched a fresh wave of drone and missile strikes on cities in Ukraine overnight, according to local authorities, with more than 20 people reported injured. Reports of the Russian strikes come after Ukraine launched hundreds of drone strikes over the weekend, in which the Moscow region was targeted. Temperatures in New Hampshire are expected to reach the 70s and 80s early this week, but it's not yet safe to go in the water. It can be easy to underestimate how cold the water is this time of year. Water temperatures below 50 degrees can become life-threatening in a matter of seconds. There's a high risk of cold shock and sudden incapacitation, as well as rapid onset hypothermia.

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0: Looks like another day with partial sunshine and the chance of a passing shower this morning. We'll be in the 70s this afternoon before dropping into the upper 50s under clear skies later on tonight. Bouncing up to either side of 90 with building humidity on Tuesday. There is a small chance of a late day storm or a passing storm Wednesday with cooler temperatures and lower humidity starting Thursday. From Stormwatch 9 Weather Center, I'm meteorologist Kevin Skorupa.
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0: And the First Symphony by William Boyce, played there for you by the Irati Ensemble. Coming up, Massenet's beautiful meditation, about 4 minutes away.
1: 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Today is May 18th. On this date in the year 1631, John Winthrop took the oath of office and became the first governor of Massachusetts. In 1804, Napoleon Bonaparte was proclaimed Emperor of the French by the French Senate. And in 1953, American pilot Jackie Cochran became the first woman to break the sound barrier. Born on this date in 1048, Persian mathematician, astronomer, and poet Omar Khayyam. In 1872, British mathematician, historian, and philosopher, Nobel Prize laureate Bertrand Russell. And in 1883, Walter Gropius, the German architect who founded the Bauhaus School. Dying on this day in 1800, Russian General Alexander Suvorov. In 1911, Austrian composer and conductor Gustav Mahler. And in 1975, American composer and conductor Leroy Anderson.
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Cello Shoyul Ma, joined by pianist Catherine Stott, playing Massenet's Meditation from Thaïs. And on now to a concerto by Tommaso Albinoni.

0: Simon Standage directing Collegium Musicum 90. And there the Concerto Cinque in B-flat major by Albinoni. An overture by Beethoven is on the way for you.
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0: Good morning, here's what's happening. Xi Jinping and Vladimir Putin exchanged congratulatory letters yesterday ahead of the Russian president's visit to Beijing this week. Putin's visit to Beijing is scheduled for tomorrow and Wednesday. China's deepened relationship with Russia has been a cause for concern in the West, particularly since Moscow launched its full-scale invasion of Ukraine in 2022. Four crew members are safe after two Navy jets collided and crashed to the ground yesterday at an air show at Mountain Home Air Force Base in western Idaho. The collision involved two U.S. Navy EA-18G Growlers from Electronic Attack Squadron 129 in Whidbey Island, Washington, according to Commander Amelia Umayam, a spokesperson for Naval Air Force's U.S. Pacific Fleet. An Ebola outbreak in the Democratic Republic of the Congo and Uganda is a public health emergency of international concern, according to the World Health Organization. The WHO made its declaration yesterday after 88 deaths and more than 300 suspected cases linked to the outbreak of the Bundibugyo virus, prompting Africa's top health official to say he is on panic mode. Russia launched a fresh wave of drone and missile strikes on cities in Ukraine overnight, according to local authorities, with more than 20 people reported injured. Reports of the Russian strikes come after Ukraine launched hundreds of drone strikes over the weekend, in which the Moscow region was targeted. Temperatures in New Hampshire are expected to reach the 70s and 80s early this week, but it's not yet safe to go in the water. It can be easy to underestimate how cold the water is this time of year. Water temperatures below 50 degrees can become life-threatening in a matter of seconds. There's a high risk of cold shock and sudden incapacitation, as well as rapid-onset hypothermia.
1: Looks like another day with partial sunshine and the chance of a passing shower this morning. We'll be in the 70s this afternoon before dropping into the upper 50s under clear skies later on tonight. Bouncing up to either side of 90 with building humidity on Tuesday. There is a small chance of a late day storm or a passing storm Wednesday with cooler temperatures and lower humidity starting Thursday. From Stormwatch 9 Weather Center, I'm meteorologist Kevin Skorupa.

0: guitarist Sergio and Odair Assad, performing two works by Rameau. And now music by Beethoven. He composed for the opening of a theater in Vienna, commissioned to write some music, and it's his consecration of the House Overture for you, with the Vienna Philharmonic, directed by Claudio Abbado.
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0: The Vienna Philharmonic, directed by Claudio Abbado, performing music by Beethoven. He composed for the opening of a theater in Vienna, his consecration of the House Overture. Well, coming up for the Mozart block at 9 o'clock today, Monday's edition, we will be Mozart's Symphony No. 33 with the Prague Chamber Orchestra, directed by Sir Charles Mackerras. We've got a wonderful Mozart symphony waiting for you. Hope you can stay for it. I'll finish up this hour in just a few minutes with a harpsichord concerto by Bach, featuring pianist András Schiff.
1: From Bach to Beethoven, Mozart to Mendelssohn, Chopin to Schubert, this is Classical 90.9 WSCS, New London and the Lake Sunapee region's home for centuries of great music. The Friends of Tracy Memorial Library invite you to a New Hampshire Humanities presentation by environmental biologist Adair Mulligan entitled The Connecticut, New England's Great River. The event will take place at the library's meeting room, 304 Main Street in New London, on Tuesday, May 19th at 6:30 p.m. The program explores the history and beauty of the river and the many issues involved in managing its health.

0: The USSR Symphony Orchestra under Evgeny Svetlanov, and a serenade there for you by Alexander Glazunov, his serenade number 2. 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Very easy, but very effective. And we appreciate those who've been contacting us asking that question. On now to a harpsichord concerto by Bach. Here's pianist András Schiff.
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0: pianist Andras Schiff and the Chamber Orchestra of Europe. And wrapping up the 7 o'clock hour with Bach's Harpsichord Concerto No. 5.
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Good morning, here's what's happening. Xi Jinping and Vladimir Putin exchanged congratulatory letters yesterday ahead of the Russian president's visit to Beijing this week. Putin's visit to Beijing is scheduled for tomorrow and Wednesday. China's deepened relationship with Russia has been a cause for concern in the West, particularly since Moscow launched its full-scale invasion of Ukraine in 2022. Four crew members are safe after two Navy jets collided and crashed to the ground yesterday at an air show at Mountain Home Air Force Base in western Idaho. The collision involved two U.S. Navy EA-18G Growlers from Electronic Attack Squadron 129 in Whidbey Island, Washington, according to Commander Amelia Umayam, a spokesperson for Naval Air Force's U.S. Pacific Fleet. An Ebola outbreak in the Democratic Republic of the Congo and Uganda is a public health emergency of international concern, according to the World Health Organization. The WHO made its declaration yesterday after 88 deaths and more than 300 suspected cases linked to the outbreak of the Bundibugyo virus, prompting Africa's top health official to say he is on panic mode. Russia launched a fresh wave of drone and missile strikes on cities in Ukraine overnight, according to local authorities, with more than 20 people reported injured. Reports of the Russian strikes come after Ukraine launched hundreds of drone strikes over the weekend, in which the Moscow region was targeted. Temperatures in New Hampshire are expected to reach the 70s and 80s early this week, but it's not yet safe to go in the water. It can be easy to underestimate how cold the water is this time of year. Water temperatures below 50 degrees can become life-threatening in a matter of seconds. There's a high risk of cold shock and sudden incapacitation, as well as rapid onset hypothermia. Come with us every Sunday night to an imaginary place where it's always a perfect night for a ball game. 73 degrees with a gentle breeze blowing in from left field. There are no robots, no clocks, no big money, and no politics. Just old-fashioned baseball to lull you to sleep and evoke memories of childhood. It's Sleep Baseball, Sunday nights at 10 o'clock on Classical 90.9 WSCS.

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0: Looks like another day with partial sunshine and the chance of a passing shower this morning. We'll be in the 70s this afternoon before dropping into the upper 50s under clear skies later on tonight. Bouncing up to either side of 90 with building humidity on Tuesday. There is a small chance of a late day storm or a passing storm Wednesday with cooler temperatures and lower humidity starting Thursday. From Stormwatch 9 Weather Center, I'm meteorologist Kevin Skorupa.
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0: the London Philharmonic under Franz Welser-Merst, performing the De Fledermaus Overture, composed by Johann Strauss Jr., the Waltz King. Hope you liked it. Well, let's see, the all-time classic this evening at 9 p.m. with Tyler Klein will be a full-length performance of Rachmaninoff's second piano concerto, a marvelous piece with pianist Howard Shelley and the Scottish National Orchestra. Tyler's show gets underway at 6 p.m. this evening with dinner classics for a few hours, and you're certainly welcome to join him. I'm Mark Holder, enjoying your company, and I've got a piece from The Bizarre Universe by William Corbett on the way in just a few minutes.
1: 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Today is May 18th. On this date in the year 1631, John Winthrop took the oath of office and became the first governor of Massachusetts. In 1804, Napoleon Bonaparte was proclaimed Emperor of the French by the French Senate. And in 1953, American pilot Jackie Cochran became the first woman to break the sound barrier. Born on this date in 1048, Persian mathematician, astronomer, and poet Omar Khayyam. In 1872, British mathematician, historian, and philosopher, Nobel Prize laureate Bertrand Russell. And in 1883, Walter Gropius, the German architect who founded the Bauhaus School. Dying on this day in 1800, Russian General Alexander Suvorov. In 1911, Austrian composer and conductor Gustav Mahler. And in 1975, American composer and conductor Leroy Anderson.
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and a concerto for violin from Le Bizarre Universale, or The Bizarre Universe, by William Corbett. Violinist Andrew Manzi joined the European Community Baroque Orchestra. Well, music now by Samuel Coleridge Taylor. Here's a dance from the African Suite with the Chicago Sinfonietta under Paul Freeman.

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0: Good morning, here's what's happening. Xi Jinping and Vladimir Putin exchanged congratulatory letters yesterday ahead of the Russian president's visit to Beijing this week. Putin's visit to Beijing is scheduled for tomorrow and Wednesday. China's deepened relationship with Russia has been a cause for concern in the West, particularly since Moscow launched its full-scale invasion of Ukraine in 2022. Four crew members are safe after two Navy jets collided and crashed to the ground yesterday at an air show at Mountain Home Air Force Base in western Idaho. The collision involved two U.S. Navy EA-18G Growlers from Electronic Attack Squadron 129 in Whidbey Island, Washington, according to Commander Amelia Umayam, a spokesperson for Naval Air Force's U.S. Pacific Fleet. An Ebola outbreak in the Democratic Republic of the Congo and Uganda is a public health emergency of international concern, according to the World Health Organization. The WHO made its declaration yesterday after 88 deaths and more than 300 suspected cases linked to the outbreak of the Bundibugyo virus, prompting Africa's top health official to say he is on panic mode. Russia launched a fresh wave of drone and missile strikes on cities in Ukraine overnight, according to local authorities, with more than 20 people reported injured. Reports of the Russian strikes come after Ukraine launched hundreds of drone strikes over the weekend, in which the Moscow region was targeted. Temperatures in New Hampshire are expected to reach the 70s and 80s early this week, but it's not yet safe to go in the water. It can be easy to underestimate how cold the water is this time of year. Water temperatures below 50 degrees can become life-threatening in a matter of seconds. There's a high risk of cold shock and sudden incapacitation, as well as rapid onset hypothermia.
1: Looks like another day with partial sunshine and the chance of a passing shower this morning. We'll be in the 70s this afternoon before dropping into the upper 50s under clear skies later on tonight. Bouncing up to either side of 90 with building humidity on Tuesday. There is a small chance of a late day storm or a passing storm Wednesday with cooler temperatures and lower humidity starting Thursday. From Stormwatch 9 Weather Center, I'm meteorologist Kevin Skorupa.
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0: The English Chamber Orchestra, led by Raymond Lepard, performing Henry Purcell's Gordian Knot Untied. Gordian Knot, a very difficult problem. Well, let's see. On the way, some dances from Henry VIII by Sir Edward German. And then on to this morning's Mozart block at 9 o'clock. From a 23-year-old Mozart, his Symphony No. 33, music of which I hope he can stay for.
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2: The New London Historical Society will be holding a history expo with the Open Village on Sunday, June 14th from 10 a.m. to 4 p.m. The village is at 179 Little Lake Sunapee Road in New London. Come meet Moses Trussell, New London's pioneer settler, Jesse Dow, the first blacksmith, Josiah Bartlett, first governor of New Hampshire and signer of the Declaration of Independence, as well as other local historical figures. Lectures include the battles of Lexington and Concord, as well as Bunker Hill, at 10:30 a.m. and 2:30 p.m. respectively. 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

0: And a march by Jules Massenet from Scene Pittoresque with the New Zealand Symphony Orchestra, led by Jean Vosens. And now to finish up the hour, here are some dances from Henry VIII, music by Sir Edward German.
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0: And finishing up the hour with some dances from Henry VIII by Sir Edward German. The Northern Sinfonia was directed by Richard Hickox. Well, Mark Holder here. Thank you for joining me this Monday morning. And time now for the Mozart Block at 9 o'clock. Today, a piece Mozart finished back in July of 1779. He was 23 years old at the time. And the autograph score of this music, residing in Krakow, Poland. And now here for you, Mozart's Symphony No. 33. The Prague Chamber Orchestra is directed by Sir Charles Mackerras. For this morning's Mozart Block at 9 o'clock.
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0: and a symphony by Mozart here on the Classical Station. His symphony, number 33, finished back when he was 23 years old. The Prague Chamber Orchestra was directed by Sir Charles McCarris. And every weekday morning, yours truly, Mark Holder here, brings you the Mozart Block at 9 o'clock. A little Mozart music to help get the day started. 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Coming up in just a few minutes, a classic cluster of favorites by Saint-Saëns, Mascagni, and Debussy. There's also works ahead by Johann Christian Bach, Antonin Dvorak, Schubert, and more. Stay tuned.
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2: Looks like another day with partial sunshine and the chance of a passing shower this morning. We'll be in the 70s this afternoon before dropping into the upper 50s under clear skies later on tonight. Bouncing up to either side of 90 with building humidity on Tuesday. There is a small chance of a late-day storm or a passing storm Wednesday with cooler temperatures and lower humidity starting Thursday. From Stormwatch 9 Weather Center, I'm meteorologist Kevin Skorupa.

0: The Freiburg Baroque Orchestra performing the Sonata No. 2 in D Major by Bieber. And now one of our classic clusters. Here are some favorites by Saint-Saëns, Mascagni, and Debussy.
1: 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Your home for centuries of great music.

0: And finishing up that classic cluster with pianist John O'Connor performing Debussy's Clair de Lune. Before that, the intermezzo from Mascagni's Cavalleria Stacania. The Paris Orchestra playing that for you. And it got underway with The Swan, cellist Heinrich Schiff joining pianist Samuel Sanders, music by Camille Saint-Saëns.
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0: The Allegro Assai from Pichel's Symphony in E-flat major. The London Mozart players were directed by Matthias Bamert. And now Kamerad Budapest under Hans Pittigemur. 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His Symphony in D, Opus 3, number 1.
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0: A symphony by Johann Christian Bach is Opus 3, number 1, with Kamerad Budapest, directed by Hans Pettigemüller. Well, in just a few minutes, I'll get next hour underway with Dvorak's beautiful Serenade for Strings. Hope you can stay for it. The Vienna Philharmonic will be led by Myung-Woon Chung. Hope you can join me.
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0: Beginning at 8, Sunday brunch here for you. Hope you had a chance to join us this past weekend. Sunday brunch, a chance for us to focus more on our tracks to relax. I kick off the program, and Don Spencer rounds the show out from noon till 2.
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0: The Vienna Philharmonic Orchestra, directed by Myung-Woon Chung, performing the beautiful Serenade for Strings by Antonin Dvorak. Omar Calder here. Don Spencer joins you after my program. I hope you can stay and keep him company for a little while today. Still on the way for you, I've got a piano piece by Schubert, about 4 minutes away. Pianist Andre Watts will perform his Klavierstück in E-flat minor. Next hour, Hummel's Theme and Variations in F with pianist Howard Shelley. Slavonic Dance by Dvorak still to come, as well as music by José Bologna, Xavier de Saint-Georges, an African-French composer, also a fine fenceman and athlete as well. Violinist Takumi Sasaki will play that for you.
1: From Bach to Beethoven, Mozart to Mendelssohn, Chopin to Schubert, this is Classical 90.9 WSCS, New London and the Lake Sunapee region's home for centuries of great music.
2: Looks like another day with partial sunshine and the chance of a passing shower this morning. We'll be in the 70s this afternoon before dropping into the upper 50s under clear skies later on tonight. Bouncing up to either side of 90 with building humidity on Tuesday. There is a small chance of a late day storm or a passing storm Wednesday with cooler temperatures and lower humidity starting Thursday. From Stormwatch 9 Weather Center, I'm meteorologist Kevin Skorupa.

0: The St. Louis Symphony under Leonard Slatkin. And that was The Mounted Guard from the opera Carmen by Georges Bizet. And now to music by Schubert.
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0: Pianist Andre Watts performing the Klavierstück, or piano piece, in E-flat minor by Franz Schubert. Well, the next life story here on the Classical Station, a chance for us to delve more deeply into the lives of our favorite composers. It'll be Brahms' turn on the 23rd. A wonderful day of his music and interesting tidbits about him. Hope you can join us for it. A Sinfonia by Scheibe will round out the hour. And next hour, we get started with Hummel's Theme and Variations in F Major. Hummel, a good friend of Mozart's. Stick around.
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0: And the Andante from the First String Sonata of Six, composed by Rossini. He wrote the string sonatas when he was about 16 years old. Camerata Budapest was led by Thomas Fiore. And that was Sinfonia, composed by Scheibe. Here's Concerto Copenhagen, led by Andrew Manze.
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0: And a Sinfonia by Scheibe is Sinfonia No. 4 with Concerto Copenhagen, led by Erno Manzig. Coming up, pianist Howard Shelley will also lead the London Mozart Players for the theme and variations in F by Johann Nepomuk-Hummel. Stay tuned.
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And a suite from King Arthur by Henry Purcell. Top of music was directed by Gene Lamont. Well, for those listening on the road, thank you for taking the music along for the ride. Hope it's helping it out some. Sometimes a nice relaxing mix of music alongside can help to ride out significantly. I hope it is. Piano.

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0: And music there for you by Johann Nepomuk Hummel, an Austrian composer and pianist who had the distinction of catching Mozart's attention back when he was about 8 years old. Now, Hummel was 8 years old, and Mozart decided to take him in and teach him. He was living with Mozart for a couple of years, free of charge. And there you heard Hummel's Theme and Variations in F Major with pianist Howard Shelley, and he also directed the London Mozart Players. Well, Don Spencer will be joining you in less than an hour. Hope you can stay and keep up company for a while today. A Slavonic Dance by Dvorak is on the way in just a few minutes.
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2: Some sunshine and temperatures this afternoon holding in the 70s away from aerial waters, which will have a likely onshore breeze through the afternoon. We eventually drop with clear skies into the upper 50s and lower 60s later on tonight. Hottest day with building humidity will be on Tuesday. High temperatures in the lower 90s and a chance of a late day storm. A few passing storms with temperatures still in the 80s on Wednesday. From Stormwatch 9 Weather Center, I'm meteorologist Kevin Skorupa.

0: the If You Please French Polka by Johann Strauss Jr., performed by the Slovak State Philharmonic Orchestra, and they were directed by Alfred Walter.
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1: 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Come with us every Sunday night to an imaginary place where it's always a perfect night for a ball game. 73 degrees with a gentle breeze blowing in from left field. 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

0: pianist Peter Serkin performing three of Bach's two-part inventions. Well, it's always nice to have you listening. If you are at work, tuned in, or logged on, thank you for joining me. Mark Calder here. On Out of Violinist Taku Nishizaki and the Cologne Chamber Orchestra performing a violin concerto by Saint-Georges.
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0: violinist Taku Nishizaki and the Cologne Chamber Orchestra performing the Violin Concerto in G Major by Saint-George. And that's about it for me. I'm Mark Calder, making room for Don Spencer. He's got a fantastic mix coming up, as always. And until we meet again, please stick around and enjoy the music. Take care of yourselves. I'll see you later.
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0: 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Again, if you'd like to introduce friends or family here to the music, they are certainly welcome to join us as well. 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

0: Imagine this. Handel was something of a rock star way back when. And when word leaked out that he was writing some music for the Royal Fireworks, well, the practice session was so well attended that it bogged up the traffic patterns in London for a long time. And then it came time to present the Royal Fireworks music in front of the king, and they set the pavilion on fire, and it was, well, it was just a mess. The Royal Fireworks music there by Handel with the Boston Baroque, led by Martin Perlman.
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2: Some sunshine and temperatures this afternoon holding in the 70s away from aerial waters, which will have a likely onshore breeze through the afternoon. We eventually drop with clear skies into the upper 50s and lower 60s later on tonight. Hottest day with building humidity will be on Tuesday. High temperatures in the lower 90s and a chance of a late day storm. A few passing storms with temperatures still in the 80s on Wednesday. From Stormwatch 9 Weather Center, I'm meteorologist Kevin Skorupa.
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0: 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Mozart Symphony No. 35 is Hafner Symphony coming up.
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0: Spanish Dance by Enrique Granados with Yitzhak Perlman, violin, and Samuel Sanders, piano. I'm Don Spencer, inviting you to stay tuned. Coming up in just a moment to start our next hour, cellist Yo-Yo Ma with Sir Colin Davis and the Bavarian Radio Symphony Orchestra, the Cello Concerto in A Minor by Robert Schumann.
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2: Some sunshine and temperatures this afternoon holding in the 70s away from aerial waters, which will have a likely onshore breeze through the afternoon. We eventually drop with clear skies into the upper 50s and lower 60s later on tonight. Hottest day with building humidity will be on Tuesday. High temperatures in the lower 90s and a chance of a late day storm. A few passing storms with temperatures still in the 80s on Wednesday. From Stormwatch 9 Weather Center, I'm meteorologist Kevin Skorupa.

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0: That's the Andante and Allegro by Foch from the Sonata in F for two oboes and two bassoons. Oboists Burkhard Kletzner and Ingo Gerutsky with Thomas Reinhardt and Lutz Kleppel, bassoons.
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0: Maria Clara Monetti, piano, with Stephanie Gonley and the English Chamber Orchestra, with Paisiello's Piano Concerto, number 3. Well, classical music can do a lot to help to brighten every workday. 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

0: Alfred Walter with the Slovak State Philharmonic Orchestra, the Pleased as Punch French Polka. Piano Sonata No. 58 by Haydn. That's coming up next with Andre Watts.
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0: That's Andre Watts, piano, with the Piano Sonata No. 58 by Haydn. Coming up, Leonard Bernstein with his New York Philharmonic Orchestra, the Symphony in C by Bizet, and also on the way, a trumpet concerto by Leopold Mozart.
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0: Shlomo Mintz violin with the Israel Chamber Orchestra, the Allegro from the Violin Concerto in D by Vivaldi. Bizet's Symphony in C coming up next.
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0: That's music by Bizet, the Symphony in C, the New York Philharmonic Orchestra, and Leonard Bernstein conducting. 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
2: Some sunshine and temperatures this afternoon holding in the 70s away from aerial waters, which will have a likely onshore breeze through the afternoon. We eventually drop with clear skies into the upper 50s and lower 60s later on tonight. Hottest day with building humidity will be on Tuesday. High temperatures in the lower 90s and a chance of a late day storm. A few passing storms with temperatures still in the 80s on Wednesday. From Stormwatch 9 Weather Center, I'm meteorologist Kevin Skorupa.

0: Lars Rose, piano, with a waltz by Durand. Next up here on the Classical Station, the Trumpet Concerto in D by Leopold Mozart, with the English Chamber Orchestra led by Raymond Lepard and featuring horn player Wynton Marsalis.
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0: Leopold Mozart's Trumpet Concerto in D with the English Chamber Orchestra, Raymond Lepard conducting, and Wynton Marsalis, the horn player. You know, a very special time of day when relaxing classical music sounds great is at night. 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

0: That's Nicholas Kramer leading the Raglan Baroque Players, and Elizabeth Walfish, the violinist, with the Concerto Grosso in D by Locatelli. 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

0: Three Melodies for Piano by Fanny Mendelssohn with Beatrice Rausch, piano. 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

0: That's the Andante from the Idol for String Orchestra by Jonacek with the Los Angeles Chamber Orchestra and Gerard Schwartz conducting.
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0: We're just about at the halfway point of our time together on this Monday afternoon with Haydn's Symphony No. 25 there, the Austro-Hungarian Haydn Orchestra, led by Adam Fischer. Coming up this hour, an impromptu by Schubert, music by Mendelssohn, and by Paisiello.
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2: Some sunshine and temperatures this afternoon holding in the 70s away from aerial waters, which will have a likely onshore breeze through the afternoon. We eventually drop with clear skies into the upper 50s and lower 60s later on tonight. Hottest day with building humidity will be on Tuesday. High temperatures in the lower 90s and a chance of a late day storm. A few passing storms with temperatures still in the 80s on Wednesday. From Stormwatch 9 Weather Center, I'm meteorologist Kevin Skorupa.

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0: That's Andre Watts, piano, with the Impromptu in B-flat by Schubert. Tonight at 9 o'clock, join Tyler Klein for the all-time classic. It's a full-length presentation of Rachmaninoff's Piano Concerto No. 2 with the Scottish National Orchestra, led by Bryden Thompson, and featuring Howard Shelley at the keyboard.
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0: To Allegros from the Flute Sonata in E Minor by Mancini. 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The Hebrides Overture by Felix Mendelssohn. On the way next, Keith Lockhart leading the Boston Pops.
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0: Mendelssohn's Hebrides Overture with the Boston Pops and Keith Lockhart conducting. Piano Concerto No. 7 by Paisiello with the English Chamber Orchestra on the way.
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0: That's the Concerto in D by Antonio Vivaldi with the Academy of Ancient Music and Christopher Hogwood conducting. A piano concerto by Paisiello, next up with Maria Clara Monetti.
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0: 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That's Paisiello's Piano Concerto, number 7.
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0: That's the Overture to King Arthur by Henry Purcell, with Jean Lamont leading Canada's Tafel Musique. I'm Don Spencer, and it's a pleasure to have your company here on the Classical Station. 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
2: Partly cloudy skies out there tonight. Temperatures dropping back into the upper 50s and lower 60s. Looks like we go up into the lower 90s with higher humidity in place on Tuesday. Summer-like feel of the air and a small chance of a late day or early evening thunderstorm. Chance of a passing thunderstorm with that humidity lasting through Wednesday morning. Highs in the 80s and then highs in the 60s starting Thursday. From Stormwatch 9 Weather Center, I'm meteorologist Kevin Skorupa.
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0: Andrei Gavrilov, piano with two preludes by Scriabin. Stay tuned. Coming up next, a pavane by Ravel with the Orpheus Chamber Orchestra featuring Bradford Marsalis, saxophone. And after that, Irina Grafnauer with music by Mozart.
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0: Marie by Brinley Richards with Swedish concert pianist Lars Rose. 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
2: Partly cloudy skies out there tonight. Temperatures dropping back into the upper 50s and lower 60s. Looks like we go up into the lower 90s with higher humidity in place on Tuesday. Summer-like feel to the air and a small chance of a late day or early evening thunderstorm. Chance of a passing thunderstorm with that humidity lasting through Wednesday morning. Highs in the 80s and then highs in the 60s starting Thursday. From Stormwatch 9 Weather Center, I'm meteorologist Kevin Skorupa.

0: 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A Flute Concerto by Telemann, next up with Emmanuel Paiute.
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0: Emmanuel Piode Flute with Rainer Kussmaul and the Berlin Baroque Soloists with the Flute Concerto in G by Telemann.
1: 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The Friends of Tracy Memorial Library invite you to a New Hampshire Humanities presentation by environmental biologist Adair Mulligan entitled The Connecticut, New England's Great River. The event will take place at the library's meeting room, 304 Main Street in New London, on Tuesday, May 19th at 6:30 p.m. The program explores the history and beauty of the river and the many issues involved in managing its health.

0: Susanna Meldonian, harp, with music by Franz Liszt, the Magistrati from the Grand Etudes of Paganini.
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0: music by Felix Mendelssohn, the Fair Melusina Overture. That's the Montreal Symphony Orchestra. And that's it for me, Don Spencer. Thank you for your company this afternoon. Coming up, Tyler Klein with Dinner Classics. More music by Vivaldi from the Four Seasons. Winter is coming. At 9 tonight, join Tyler for the all-time classic, a full-length presentation of Rachmaninoff's Piano Concerto No. 2 with Howard Shelley, piano, and Bryden Thompson leading the Scottish National Orchestra. Love to see you again tomorrow afternoon right back here on the Classical Station, and I hope you have a great night.
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0: Music by Bach from his Lute Suite No. 3 in G minor. Tugendhat performs not on lute, but by the lute's modern-day descendants, on the guitar by Eduardo Fernandez. 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

0: The Rondo in C Major by Beethoven, his Opus 51, number 1, performed by pianist Ronald Prodigham. Still to come on Dinner Classics in about 4 minutes, it's music by Vivaldi with Winter from the Four Seasons.
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0: 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That was violinist Jean Lamon performing with the group Tafel Musik. 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
2: Partly cloudy skies out there tonight. Temperatures dropping back into the upper 50s and lower 60s. Looks like we go up into the lower 90s with higher humidity in place on Tuesday. Summer-like feel of the air and a small chance of a late day or early evening thunderstorm. Chance of a passing thunderstorm with that humidity lasting through Wednesday morning. Highs in the 80s and then highs in the 60s starting Thursday. From Stormwatch 9 Weather Center, I'm meteorologist Kevin Skorupa.

0: In Silent Forests by Richard Strauss. That was pianist Ian Hobson performing. 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

0: The Horn Concerto No. 1 in D Major by Mozart, performed by horn soloist Zdeněk Tylsar with the Prague Chamber Orchestra here on Dinner Classics. The Mozart Blog at 9 o'clock will jumpstart your workday every weekday morning at 9 a.m. The world's most renowned composer and child superstar, Wolfgang Amadeus Mozart, and his music continue to delight in this program filled with his beloved work. Join us for more Mozart tomorrow morning starting at 9. Right here on the Classical Station. And you can look over our complete program schedule anytime by logging on to our website. Well, good evening. I'm Tyler Klein. Glad to be with you tonight for Dinner Classics on the Classical Station. And still to come this hour in about 4 minutes, it's 5 of the Hungarian Dances by Brahms.
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2: The New London Historical Society will be holding a history expo with the Open Village on Sunday, June 14th from 10 a.m. to 4 p.m. The village is at 179 Little Lake Sunapee Road in New London. Come meet Moses Trussell, New London's pioneer settler, Jesse Dow, the first blacksmith, Josiah Bartlett, first governor of New Hampshire and signer of the Declaration of Independence, as well as other local historical figures. Lectures include the battles of Lexington and Concord, as well as Bunker Hill, at 10:30 a.m. and 2:30 p.m. respectively. Admission is free and food is available.

0: The Allegro and Vivace from Johann Joachim Kavance's Trio Sonata in C Major, performed by the Paris Baroque Ensemble. Up next, pianist Evgeny Kisin performs 5 of the Hungarian Dances by Johannes Brahms.
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0: 5 of the Hungarian dances by Brahms, performed by pianist Evgeny Kisin.
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0: Lark Ascending by Rayfun Williams, with violinist Hilary Hahn joined by the London Symphony Orchestra, conducted by Colin Davis. I'm Tyler Klein. 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
2: Partly cloudy skies out there tonight. Temperatures dropping back into the upper 50s and lower 60s. Looks like we go up into the lower 90s with higher humidity in place on Tuesday. Summer-like feel of the air and a small chance of a late day or early evening thunderstorm. Chance of a passing thunderstorm with that humidity lasting through Wednesday morning. Highs in the 80s and then highs in the 60s starting Thursday. From Stormwatch 9 Weather Center, I'm meteorologist Kevin Skorupa.
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0: Violinist Takako Nishizaki and the Cologne Chamber Orchestra, led by Helmut Müller-Bruehl, with the Violin Concerto No. 1 in C Major by Le Chevalier de Saint-Georges.
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0: Selections from the Suite for the Queen's Coronation by John Eccles. Trumpeter Mark Bennett, joined there by the parley of instruments conducted by Peter Holman. Up next, it's the three piano pieces by Halfdan Kjerulf, performed by pianist Einar Steen Knuckleberg.
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0: The Andante in Allegro from the String Concerto, Opus No. 4 by Stanley. Simon Standage led Collegium Musicum 90 in that performance. 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